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3: Like when you said you felt so happy.

DDR 2. Wir sind der Westen. Hear the clock ticking on the wall. 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Every breath is a break in the

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1: As sly as a fox, as strong as an ox, as fast as a hare, as brave as a bear, as free as a bird, as neat as a word, as quiet as a mouse, as